you believe in UFOs? Do you believe in dancers? 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

0: I'm not sure what we've got here, Charlie. But if we've got what I think we've got something.
1: Adieu, Curtis.

I know you're out there. I can feel you now. I know that you're afraid. You're afraid of us. You're afraid of change. I don't know the future. I didn't come here to tell you how this is going to end. I came here to tell you how it's going to begin.

Right, right, right, right, right, right, right, right, right, right, right, right, right, right, right, right, right, right, right, right, right, right, right, right, right, right, right, right, right, right, right, right, right, right, right, right, right, right, right, right, right, right, right, right, right, right, right, right, right, right, right, right, right, right, right, right, right, right, right, right, right, right, right, right, right, right, right, right, right, right, right, right, right, right, right, right, right, right, right, right, right, right, right, right, right, right, right, right, right, right, right, right, right, right, right, right, right, right, right, right, right, right, right, right, right, right, right, right, right, right, right, right, right, right, right, right, right, right, right, right, right, right, right, right, right, right, right, right, right, right, right, right, right, right, right, right, right, right, right, right, right, right, right, right, right, right, right, right, right, right, right, right, right, right, right, right, right, right, right, right, right, right, right, right, right, right, right, right, right, right, right, right, right, right, right, right, right, right, right, right, right, right, right, right, right, right, right, right, right

Take me to jail or some shit. So they got me in the paddy wagon ready to take me to jail, but I'm in there talking shit, singing on the bed or whatever, the gurney laying there singing shit. You know, that just didn't sound right. They looking at me, Mr. Lawrence, we're gonna have to take you to precinct now. And I'll start lunching and shit, and I said, you know, monkeys like to play volleyball.

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1: 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She was bad. She was dangerous. I wouldn't trust her any farther than I could throw her. 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
1: Sketch out.

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I can feel you now. I know that you're afraid. You're afraid of us. 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I don't know the future. I didn't come here to tell you how this is going to end. I came here to tell you how it's going to begin.

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1: Poonstyle is immensely strong and immune to nearly any weapon. When it's properly used, it's almost invincible.

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right, right, right, right, right, right, right, right, right, right, right, right, right, right, right, right, right, right, right, right, right, right, right, right, right, right, right, right, right, right, right, right, right, right, right, right, right, right, right, right, right, right, right, right, right, right, right, right, right, right, right, right, right, right, right, right, right, right, right, right, right, right, right, right, right, right, right, right, right, right, right, right, right, right, right, right, right, right, right, right, right, right, right, right, right, right, right, right, right, right, right, right, right, right, right, right, right, right, right, right, right, right, right, right, right, right, right, right, right, right, right, right, right, right, right, right, right, right, right, right, right, right, right, right, right, right, right, right, right, right, right, right, right, right, right, right, right, right, right, right, 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

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It's your motherfucking man, Rock Marciano. I'm chilling with my nigga Husty Kingpin, and you listening to motherfucking Con-

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A goddamn first romance, sticky to touch, bubbles and wet, gross beyond humanity's everlasting.

0: I'm not sure what we've got here, Charlie. But if we've got what I think we've got something.
1: Had you got